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Tony Braxton talk about love should have brought you home last night.

Magic 101.3 Kentuckiana's number one for throwbacks and R&B. The Tracy Spencer with Tender Kisses. They say that if you kiss someone for 60 seconds, it releases endorphins and makes people feel really good, and it increases the connection between the two. So tomorrow morning, before whomever goes to work, lock lips for 60 seconds, then tell me how it makes you feel. No, better yet, tell them how it makes them feel, okay? One night stay and $75 credit to spend how you want to at a resort. Does that sound like something you could use? If it is, you know what we do, right? We got to connect, not just to connect, but we got to connect.

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2: 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It's The Quiet Storm with me, Herlin Robinson. Man, we're trying to catch that vibe. 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Got more music on the way for you, because that's what I'm doing, man. I'm playing, digging down in these crates. I got Keisha Cole, Heaven Sent. I've got a little bit of Brandy. How about some Confunction? And then I thought I might, you know what I mean, drop something new on you, because I like when I drop the new stuff on you.
3: 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Stop complaining about how hard it is, because it's going to be hard. And I got news for you. It only gets more difficult. Life only gets more difficult and more challenging. You know what happens, though? We just get better at the challenges and the setbacks. 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

0: 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That's Brandy. Right here on the Kawhi Storm on Magic 101.3 with me, Erlina Robinson. What have you ever? Have you ever gone to Wild Lights at the Louisville Zoo? Have you ever heard about Wild Lights at the Louisville Zoo? Do you even know what Wild Lights at the Louisville Zoo is about? Well, if you said no, no, no to all three, well, then you might want to just kind of hang out with your boy, because I got some details about Wild Lights at the Louisville Zoo.
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0: Summer Walker and Ari Lennox with Unloyal on the Quiet Storm on Magic 101.3. And check out his number one for throwbacks, R&B, brand new music. It's me, your man, your boo, your boy. You know what I'm saying? Harlan Robinson up here vibing with you. Trying to catch that vibe so we can lock in. Wildlights at the Louisville Zoo. It's a annual nighttime lantern festival at the zoo featuring interactive illuminated displays. When I tell you there's some crazy displays, it started on May 15th and it goes to July the 26th. If you go to 1013online.com, we got a chance for you to walk away with some free tickets so you can take the family to Wild Lights at the Louisville Zoo. 10 o'clock's rolling around. I might have something to talk about. I might not have something to talk about, but stick around to find out if I do or if I don't.
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Phyllis Hyman letting you know, don't want to be alone, living all alone right here on the Quest on Magic 101.3. Mariah Carey with Dream Lover. And who do you dream about? I won't tell if you won't tell.

0: Patti LaBelle, letting you know somebody loves you, baby. And then she hit that note and said, it's me, babe. Okay, wrong note. Nobody said I was going to hit that note. That's too high for me. I just like that I attempted right here on the Quiet Storm in the 10 o'clock hour. You know, I usually have something to talk about, but every now and then, man, you know, I don't want to mess the vibe up. I just want to let the vibe be what it is. And that's okay. You don't always have to talk when you're with someone. Just vibe with them. Just enjoy the essence. Enjoy the presence. Enjoy just being in the moment. So that's what I'm going to do. I'm just going to enjoy being in the moment.
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12: Songbook, baby. I'd like to thank Mr. Brian Michael Cox for helping me illustrate my flow. 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

Now, that's a classic for your Stevie Wonder Ribbon in the Sky right here on the Quiet Storm on Magic 101.3. Here's another classic, Michael Jackson with You Are Not Alone.

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2: 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This is your last chance to see Charlie Wilson and Nelly on Friday, or Mary J. Blige on Saturday. Shay K., give her some love tomorrow. She got your tickets. She got your tickets. She's got your free tickets.
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Erykah Badu with the other side of the game right here on The Quash. Someone Magic 101.3, Kentuckiana's number one for throwbacks and R&B. 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

0: Love, talking about this is our last and final try. And how many tries are just one try too many? Just asking for a friend. Here's some brand new Moni Long and Jesse Reyes with Ain't You Tired.
1: You know, I can't speak for all girls, but we just be mad that you didn't leave us alone. 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

0: as a tank slow with his shirt off. I know somebody said, he's silly. Did he say, that's Tank with his shirt off? Yeah, I know. Every concert that Tank does, he's got to come out that shirt and show off his pecs. Y'all know it. Stop it. Ladies, y'all got him like that. Got him doing that on every concert. Man, hey, all of us out there don't want to see that Tank, bro. Just saying, okay? I sound like I'm hating because I ain't got no muscles. I'm just kidding. I'm not hating no Tank by no means. Hey, there's one thing I want to tell you before I leave. 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Yep. 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Got to get out of here. Thanks for hanging with me on this Wednesday night. And don't forget, the place to be in the evening is the groove. Mm-hmm. Because guess what? It's a groove.
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0: 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This is Big Ron.
1: 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What it do, West End? L-I-N-K-I-N Bridge.
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Won't you come play around my way? 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

Your afternoon drive is about to get live with the Ville's own Che K. 2 to 7. 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

0: 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It's your boy, BET, Bruce. 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

homies getting rich, rich. Dollars and cents, I'm down for the quick flip. Two times for the baddies and the misfits. 50-something years old and still with this. Pull up on the ops, that's LA Fitness. I see we about to step on

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0: 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I love you, Steve Harvey, for all the jokes you bring and what all the joy you bring early in the morning. You crack me up consistently. 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
13: This is Dr. Eric A. Johnson, pastor of Greater Galilee Church, with Give Me a Minute. 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

0: Thomas Jefferson Middle School in the heart of Newburgh. Faculty and families are celebrating their new permanent home alongside district leaders and community partners. And it was win or go home for the two teams full of former UK and UofL players in the basketball tournament. Game 3 in Lexington after La Familia won Game 1 at Memorial Coliseum and the Ville won Game 2 at Freedom Hall. The intensity of one of the biggest rivalries on display from the opening tip, both teams trading physical play throughout the night. But Archie Gooden, making his series debut after missing the first two games, delivered the game winner as La Familia won it by a final score of 63-57. Now La Familia advances to the alumni semifinals, where it will host the winner of Syracuse alumni and Seton Hall alumni Sunday at 2. That game is on Fox. I'm Shannon Cogan with Wave News. Hope you have a great day.
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7: All right, Louisville Sun's coming up over the tree line. 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We're off to an okay start, unless you're on I-64 coming east out of Indiana. You got a real heavy pocket trying to get beyond Highway 150. And then you're sluggish, of course, coming across the Sherman-Minton Bridge. Just volume here with folks trying to avoid the 65 Central Corridor closure. Southbound 65 and the 2nd Street Bridge, both good out of Indiana right now. Watch for stalled vehicles. Southbound 65 approaching the Snyder and northbound 1 by Outer Loop. I'm Libby Kay with 502 Traffic.
8: 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All right, let's take a look at the news, weather, and traffic.
7: We'll see plenty of sunshine around for today with highs in the upper 70s and the low 80s and low humidity across the region as well. For tonight, adding in some clouds overhead as temperatures fall down into the 50s and the low 60s. From the Wave News Storm Tracking Team, I'm meteorologist Tawana Andrew.
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16: Houston, Tallarico said, quote, if you claim to be my supporter, if you claim to be a part of this movement that we are building, please keep Congresswoman Crockett's name out of your mouth. Because some people were, you know, were criticizing her and stuff, and he doesn't like that. He wants them to work together, you know, as Democrats and win these midterms, you know, more importantly.
17: He wants that support.
16: Exactly. He took the you know, the high road on this one, and he definitely wants that support. Now, according to U.S. News, Jasmine Crockett responded in part on social media saying, quote, I'm probably about to make a shocking endorsement. Some of the trolls are going to be hella mad. Stay tuned.
17: Come on, Jasmine. I love her.
16: She's still spicy. She's still spicy.
18: Yes.
16: But yeah,
17: she's still like, winning. She's still winning.
16: Yeah. So, you know, let's get together on this. You know, all this division and separation and all that. No, keep her name out your mouth unless it's good. All right.
18: And the countdown is on. The countdown is on.
17: That's what I was about to ask. Election countdown are on. But do we even have a person that we think is the best person to run for president when it's time?
18: Well, we got two more years for the Democratic Party. Probably Newsom out of California.
16: Yeah, out of Cali. The governor.
18: I like Gavin.
17: Governor Newsom.
18: Because his clapback is strong.
16: Yeah, his clapback is strong. Yeah. He's not scared. He's not scared at all.
18: He is not afraid at all. So I see him right now.
16: Since that's what we're doing now, okay.
18: We
16: let's go.
18: Back.
16: Yeah, let's go.
18: He said,

0: 57. Now La Familia advances to the alumni semifinals, where we'll host the winner of Syracuse alumni and Seton Hall alumni Sunday at 2. That game is on Fox. I'm Shannon Cogan with Wave News. Hope you have a great day.
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20: Eastbound I-64 travelers, you're still pretty jammed up trying to get beyond Highway 150. Got a lot of sun glare pockets here. You're very full trying to get over the Sherman Minton Bridge. You're up to speed once you get past the Shawnee. Hey, but be careful by 9th Street. Looks like just before that entrance ramp, this may be a crash in the right lane. I don't see any delay here. A lot of folks obviously avoiding this stretch because of the 65 Central Corridor closure. For folks taking the Shawnee instead, you're moving well eastbound. It's bright though toward I-65. I'm Libby K with 502 Traffic.
21: 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All right, let's take a look at the news, weather, and traffic.
22: Plenty of sunshine today with highs in the upper 70s and the low 80s and low humidity still in the forecast. Definitely not feeling like July. For tomorrow, adding in some extra clouds, seeing filtered sunshine as highs return to those upper 70s and low 80s. Warming up for the weekend as we add in some small rain chances. From the Wave News Storm Tracking Team, I'm meteorologist Tawana Andrew.
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10: We'll see plenty of sunshine around for today, with highs in the upper 70s and the low 80s, and low humidity across the region as well. For tonight, adding in some clouds overhead as temperatures fall down into the 50s and the low 60s. From the Wave News Storm Tracking Team, I'm meteorologist Tawana Andrew.
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coming down to the I-71 interchange there. You could see some onlooker delays. So far, northbound Snyder seems to be moving along okay. Sunglare delay eastbound Snyder at Bardstown Road. I'm Libby Kay with 502 Traffic.

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17: Plenty of sunshine today with highs in the upper 70s and the low 80s, and low humidity still in the forecast. Definitely not feeling like July. For tomorrow, adding in some extra clouds, seeing filtered sunshine as highs return to those upper 70s and low 80s. Warming up for the weekend as we add in some small rain chances. From the Wave News storm tracking team, I'm meteorologist Tawana Andrew.
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16: Wake up. 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
19: Our neighbors along the Gulf Coast, where Tropical Storm Bertha is threatening another round of flooding, rainfall, and gusty winds. Be prepared, ladies and gentlemen, for storm surges as well. That could happen. Listen to your local authorities about safety instructions. Remember, hurricane season runs through November. In other parts of the country, there is a massive heat wave that is affecting much of the U.S. Yes, it is. Lord, yes, it is. With temperatures and heat indexes reaching dangerous levels, please stay hydrated, stay cool, and limit your outdoor activities. That's what we can do. Do what you can do.
20: Yeah. Summertime weather is, in this country, it's... Woo,
19: climate change. Yeah.
20: Yes.
21: I mean, you see what's happening over in Europe.
19: Man, yeah.
21: The way they having.
20: Yeah, I saw that on the news, too. They were talking about the heat wave in Paris.
19: Yeah.
20: How hot it is, and they don't have central air.
19: Yeah.
20: And so it's very hot. So it's like you said, Shirley, it's worldwide, but... Y'all know what to do. Hurricane season is here. And like she said, until November,
19: here
20: come these storms. Yeah. It's so hot out there. And that ocean water, all it's hot, man. Mm-hmm. We got to watch out. You got to be prepared. Stay safe.
19: Yeah, till November. And then you know what happens after November. It's December. And then that's Christmas. Coming up at 33 minutes.
20: Christmas. What did she say?
21: What did she say? After November, and that's Christmas.
20: What they got to do with the hurricanes?
18: Nothing.
19: Coming up at 33 minutes after the hour, we will play a round of Would You Rather right after this. Think about it.
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0: 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Oh, so you on your cycle, but he on his period too. Oh, the tables been turning so much, I was thinking it's foosball.
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11: Here we are, guys. Our last break of the day on this Thursday. Thank you so kindly for riding with us every single morning. Steve Harvey Nation, we love you. We appreciate you.
12: Yeah, we do.
11: Yeah.
13: Yes, we do.
11: Mm-hmm. Junior, you had a question for Tommy before we get out of here?
13: Yeah, Tommy, you know, I don't know if you've been seeing this, Tommy, and help us understand with this. I don't know if you've seen it already, you probably have, but The Odyssey. This movie, The Odyssey. Oh, yeah. The backlash behind
12: The Odyssey.
13: But, you know, they're mad at Lupita Nyong'o for playing Helen of Troy.
12: Mm-hmm. Okay.
13: Because she's black. And so there was, Tommy, you're an actor. There were no black people in a fictional story. There's no black people in there.
12: I don't have a problem with her being in the story.
11: And she's a great actress.
13: Yeah.
12: She's outstanding. But it wasn't no black people in Troy, the one they had before this. You know that, don't you?
11: I had a cousin named Troy. He was black.
12: That ain't got nothing to do with this story.
11: I'm just saying. He was black.
12: Okay. All right. Most Troys are black, ain't they?
11: Yeah. See?
12: No, they got some white Troys. But to answer your question, what? They got an issue because she was the only black girl that she's in this story?
13: They said Helen of Troy is not black. Well,
12: but that's just like saying, you know, he ain't had no

0: been to mess with this Avatar woman. I mean, it's ain't nothing that's real.
1: She was blue. She was blue.
0: She was blue.
1: Uh-huh.
0: She was a fine blue, though. That girl. Uh-huh. Ooh, I wanted to go to Avatar so doggone bad. But that's just like saying, you know, he ain't had no business mess with this Avatar woman. I mean, it's ain't nothing that's real.
1: She was blue.

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1: Good morning. This is Shannon Kogan with Wave News. Three tornadoes have now been confirmed as part of the National Weather Service's preliminary investigation. And that's just in our area. That includes parts of Grayson County. The National Weather Service is reporting an EF2 tornado with winds of 115 miles per hour hit Grayson County Tuesday evening. Video shows strong winds whipping around debris. That same tornado then crossed into Hart County, the Rowlett's community, one of the hardest hit. Many large old trees were taken down. The Hart County Fairgrounds were damaged and metal ripped off the sides and roof of buildings around that area. Some damage was also at the county animal shelter. Fences destroyed and some of their sheds blown over. Thankfully, the director says all the animals are okay. Happening today, JCPS is holding a ribbon cutting for their new W.E.B. Du Bois Academy campus. The new building's on Poplar Level Road behind Thomas Jefferson Middle School in the heart of Newburgh. Faculty and families are celebrating their new permanent home alongside district leaders and community partners. And it was win or go home for the two teams full of former UK and UofL players in the basketball tournament. Game 3 in Lexington after La Familia won Game 1 at Memorial Coliseum and the Ville won Game 2 at Freedom Hall. The intensity of one of the biggest rivalries on display from the opening tip. Both teams trading physical play throughout the night. But Archie Gooden, making his series debut after missing the first two games, delivered the game winner as La Familia won it by a final score of 63-57. Now La Familia advances to the alumni semifinals where it will host the winner of Syracuse alumni and Seton Hall alumni Sunday at 2. That game is on Fox. I'm Shannon Kogan with Wave News. Hope you have a great day.
2: All clear from the earlier vehicle fire. All delay free to I-71 coming north up toward the Snyder interchange. Snyder rolls well down to a southbound I-71. Back from either side. 71's good southbound crossing over the Waterson. We're definitely on the ease off side of the morning commute. It's still bright, but 64 coming east over the Sherman Minton Bridge. It looks open. No big delay on southbound I-65. Still 2nd Street Bridge easing coming southbound into downtown too. I'm Libby Kay with 502 Traffic.
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11: 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All right, let's take a look at the news, weather, and traffic.
12: We'll see plenty of sunshine around for today with highs in the upper 70s and the low 80s and low humidity across the region as well. For tonight, adding in some clouds overhead as temperatures fall down into the 50s and the low 60s. From the Wave News Storm Tracking Team, I'm meteorologist Tawana Andrew.
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Play Cousins, it's your girl, Shay K. Now, I'm sending in for my homegirl, Faith Daniels, for her show because she's busy hosting the Cincinnati Music Fest. Now, I talked with her earlier. She's got some requirements. She's got some requests. If you're there, when she hits the stage and she says Louisville, Kentucky, Magic 101.3, or even our sister station, B96.5, she said, y'all need to act brand new. She needs to hear you from the stage. So do that for her. But for me, if you're there, I need you taking pictures and videos. Then tag Magic, tag Faith, tag me, because she's cute. I already seen what she's wearing. She gonna be cute. Now, when we come back, we're gonna talk about some things in the city. I've got some birthday shout-outs. Matter of fact, if you want to get on the shout-out list, 502-795-1013, you can call or you can text. 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I'm going to help you celebrate your people. And I'm coming back in what looks like four songs so we can talk about some stuff. It's Magic.

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Faith here. 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

0: All right, Play Cousins, I'm your girl, Shay K. I'm setting in for Faith Daniel. She's busy working and hosting the Cincy Music Fest. So she called me and said, hey, girl, I need you to hang with the Play Cousins. So, you know, of course, I got her back. So I'm keeping my eye on this trending story. Malcolm Jamal Warner, we lost him last year. And his wife, who's now his widow, Tanisha Warner, she's suing Malcolm's mother, Pamela Warner. Pamela is the trustee. Is that what you call it? The trustee of the Warner Family Trust. And that is, according to these papers, according to what I'm reading, that is why Tanisha is suing her. It's not a personal suit. It's because of the family trust. Now, one of the things that Tanisha is saying that Malcolm agreed to do was maintain a life insurance policy, a $1 million life insurance policy, and he didn't do that. She's also saying that she was supposed to get a salary every month of $5,000 because she acted as his chief of staff and his assistant. She's also saying there were certain things that he didn't pay. Long story short, she is saying she needs to be paid and these things were agreed upon. So a lot of folks are definitely feeling away, and I can understand why she is. Now, this is my personal feeling. Let me just get into my personal feeling. We don't know what they talked about. We really don't. We'll never know because we weren't there. And the timing, I think, is what is getting everybody upset. It's coming off like she's trying to just get the money. But if you really read what's been released and the stories and the statements, it seems like because there was nothing to fulfill their prenup, she's having to go after the trust. It isn't personal. Now, these are my thoughts. I could be wrong. I've been wrong before. But it doesn't seem personal. It seems like she needs to handle this business. But, of course, since it's his mother, it seems like she's coming for his mother. And folks don't like that. Totally get that. And, of course, he was just a beloved actor and person. So, again, we're taking it personal. I get that as well. I am hoping. I am praying. I got my fingers crossed that this is just business. It's not drama. It's not family drama. You know, that everybody's feeling respected in the situation. I'm going to keep my eye on this one because it's a lot, and you never want to think of bad things. One of the things that really got me, though, y'all, that $1 million life insurance policy, I understand that. You know, you want to take care of your loved ones. But she is saying she was supposed to get an anniversary payment of $50,000. An anniversary payment? I don't know what that is. Maybe I should get married and ask for one. So some of these things, when you read down the list, I understand why people feel away. I'll just say that. But I'm hoping, I'm praying, and I feel like it is business. This looks like it's going to get messy. I'm going to keep my eye on this one because, well, you know, it's Malcolm Jamal Warner. We took his death really hard. No, I did. And it's just, this looks messy. I'm hoping they can settle it all and not end up on TMZ again, because, you know, TMZ always has the scoop. Now, when we come back, I'm going to tell you some stuff you can win. We're going to talk about what's happening at the Cincy Music Fest, and we're just going to hang out. You know, I'm going to do what Faith told me to do, and maybe a little extra. If you want to call and talk to me, 502-795-1013, I'd love to hear from you. When we come back, we got stuff to talk about. It's magic.
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Okay, Play Cousin, so I know you've heard myself, you've heard Faith, you've heard Hurling, you've heard the commercials. We've been talking about Summer of Soul. Now, this is powered by The Groove. Now, shout out to my homies at The Groove. You know, they're my folks. They're my people. But I will say this, Summer of Groove, it's more than just, you know, a list of events. It really is a movement. It really is a vibe. They're the reason we have a lot of these tickets that we've been giving away, because they wanted to make sure that you were entertained outside of The Groove. They know you pulling up to The Groove. They got something every night, booked and busy. I keep telling y'all, I don't think they leave. I'm beginning to think D-Maw sleeps in the back and Kevin sleeps on the table in the front, because they're always open, you know, bringing great events, great vibes, good food, good drinks, and all that. But I will say every night there's something, so I try to make sure I plug you in. And since today is Thursday, y'all ready for this one? And I'm pull up for this one because I get tickled. I can't sing, so I feel like I'm accepted there. Tonight is Karaoke Thursday with DJ Reggie Rich, 8 p.m. to 2 a.m. Go on and sing. Have your moment. Act like you in concert. Act like this is your time, because I've been before, and there's some folks, when they get the mic, they do not give the mic up, and I'm like, get that man his mic back. But it's really a good vibe, good time. Make sure you order some Groove Fries. Those are my thing. Those Groove Fries, I don't know what goes on, but they are really good, and I've yet to have any across the country that taste like it, so check them out. Go, you know, get you a little karaoke, get you some groove on. Just have a good time. Make sure you tell them Magic sent you. When we come back, I got some birthday shout-outs. It's Magic.

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1: You know, I can't speak for all girls, but we just be mad that you didn't leave us alone. 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
1: All right, Play Cousins, it's time to celebrate birthdays. Now, these aren't the only shout-outs that I have, but these are the ones in front of me right now. You got time. I don't mind shouting you out during today's show. 502-795-1013. Call, hit me up, text, and, you know, I'll make sure we're celebrating your people. So I've got a birthday shout-out for Gregory Johnson. We got a birthday shout-out for Ty Scruggs. And happy birthday, David Gold. I've also got a birthday shout-out for Kevin Talbert and David Sherman. Now, one of the things I like to do with birthdays is celebrate everybody. I believe every year is a blessing. Every spin around the sun should be celebrated. So I've also got some celebrity birthday shout-outs. Now, I got to say this. Happy birthday to the one and only Marlon Wayans. I've had him on the show. Had a chance to see him a few times live. Marlon is funny, funny. Like, Marlon's funny, funny. So happy birthday to him. I've also got a heavenly birthday shout-out to Helen Martin. Now, if you don't know who Helen Martin was, she was Miss Pearl in 227. You know, she hung out the window. Yeah, it's her heavenly birthday. And we've got a big birthday shout out for actor Eric LaSalle. You know, Soul Glow. Yeah, him. And singer Kim, today's his birthday. He was just here this weekend, but today's his birthday, so I hope he's somewhere, you know, singing to himself. When we come back, we got stuff to talk about. We're kicking off that 11 a.m. hour. Let me go through Faith's notes, because sometimes she wants me to say stuff she know I ain't got no business saying. But, you know, Faith, that's my homegirl, so I got to do it. So stick around so you can see what I got to say. I'm back in a few.

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4: I'm fixing to tell you something that the insurance industry does not want you to ever hear. Bullies often delay and deny. I see them sitting on premiums paid and making money and dragging it out for as long as they can. Many times, we're forced to take them to court. I'm John Morgan of Morgan & Morgan. Their high-paid lobbyists are on a mission to make sure that at trial, jurors are not allowed to learn that the at-fault party has insurance and in some cases, lots of it. I can think of no case in all my years where there was no insurance for the at-fault party. So let's fight back. It's all these bullies understand. Tell everybody you know the truth. If you've been injured in a car crash,

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Play, Play Cousins. Ooh, Chucky Booker, that took me back. Video Soul. Y'all remember BET's Video Soul with Donnie Simpson? Yes. Ooh, that took me back. We'll talk about that another time because it really ain't none of y'all's business. But who knows? We might have. You know, I might reveal a secret or two. So check this out. I just read, and this is for all my fur baby lovers. The Kentucky Humane Society just opened submissions for their 2027 pet calendar. Check out our media partner, Wave 3, and get the details because some of y'all got some cute little fur babies. Go on, put them on the calendar. Now, we're kicking off this 11 a.m. hour, and when we come back, I got some gossip, got some things happening around the city, and I got stuff you can win. So I got Big Pun up next. Still not a player. Ooh, who says I ain't a player? What they know about that? It's magic.

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All right, Play Cousin. So I've got an article in front of me. It's over on our media partner, Wave 3, on the website if you actually want to read it. So LMPD is saying there's an uptick of car thefts, and it's a specific kind of car. It's a pickup truck. Now, their theory is people are targeting the pickup trucks because it's believed that they will most likely have guns in them. My theory is that maybe they're doing that so they can be a moving company, because in the last few weeks, I have seen more of you guys, more of my friends, family, and play cousins on social media saying they are in search of a moving company. So maybe that's what's happening. I don't know. But 222 cases of trucks being stolen have been reported. And of those 222, 185 have been F-150s, and the rest have been Ram 1500s. So if you have any of those, please be careful. Lock your doors, park in the light, you know, all the things. Be cautious, because I don't want you to have a stolen car, because I'm be honest, it's 2026. It's not like you can put the club on the steering wheel. Remember the club you could buy it at night? What, $19.99? Had those infomercials. I don't think they work now. But to be honest, maybe we should go back to just old-fashioned security. Maybe you should get a club. I'm going to check it out and see if they still make it. In the meantime, do something for me. Hit our website, 1013online.com. There's a tab that says win. Click it. Now, when you click it, a menu drops down. Go in there and see everything that you can enter. I want you to have as many opportunities as possible to upgrade your entertainment life. A lot of stuff coming to the city, and of course we got your way in, but you can't get in, you can't win if you don't what? Enter to win. When we come back, I've got some details. Matter of fact, I'm going to tell you about these keywords you're hearing, because you still got today and tomorrow. These keywords serve a purpose because Steve Harvey decided to show out with this one. I'm coming back in just a few. It's Magic 104.3.

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I play cousin. So we got something going on this Saturday. Pickle 250. 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They didn't want you to be bored. No, they want you to come out and enjoy pickleball.

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Y'all need to show out. You need to show them how it's done. I don't play pickleball, but I can look like I play pickleball. When we come back, I got some more stuff to talk about. A lot going on in the city, and I want to make sure I keep you plugged in. It's magic.

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All right, Play Cousins, I am back. I had to go get a cup of coffee because I just read this article. Now, if you know me personally, I am a coffee drinker, like a pot of coffee a day. You don't want to see me without coffee. But there's a study that's been released, and the American Heart Association has co-signed it. 5 cups of coffee a day is fine for most adults. It's not the coffee. It's not even the 400+ milligrams of caffeine from 5 cups. It's how you drink your coffee. What do you put

0: in your coffee, extra sugar, extra cream, bourbon. What are you putting in your coffee? It's the things you put in it that'll cause the issue. So, according to the study that was released Monday by the American Heart Association, I want to make sure I'm clear. Up to 5 cups of coffee a day could keep the doctor away. Yeah, it's lowering your chances for quite a few things. So check out the study. I'm going to put it on social media and go on and get you a cup of coffee. But be mindful of what you put in it, because that's where the problem is. It's like a salad. Salad's wonderful. Lettuce, fruits, and veggies. It's when you start adding the stuff that, well, you know, you throw a steak on the salad. You throw a cinnamon roll on the salad. It's still a salad, but with a cinnamon roll. Yeah, you know how we do. All right, when we come back, we got to kick off this 12 o'clock hour. I got your ride. I got your mix. I got it all. I got DJ Slick coming up in just a few. It's Magic.
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Your afternoon drive is about to get live with the Ville's Own Che K. 2 to 7. 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

0: All right, Play Cousins, you know it is midday. Y'all normally don't hear me, but I'm setting in for my homegirl, Faith. She's hosting the Cincinnati Music Festival. And you know what Faith does. She's real faithful. And my girl, she's been their host for, I think, 29 years, their official host. If you're there, make sure that you take photos and videos of Faith for me, because she's so cute when she hit the stage. And you know, I got to document it. We got to put it on social media. So that's your assignment. And we talked yesterday. If you're going to be in the building from Louisville, when she says Magic 101.3, and even our sister station, B96.5, she's going to say it. You'll see the logo pop up on the screen. She said, get real extra. She needs you screaming and yelling and doing the most, because she needs Louisville represented. Okay? That's your assignment. Now, when we come back, I'm going to tell you, I got an update. Something that we were doing Saturday has just been canceled. Well, postponed. We'll talk about that when we come back. So you know what that means? I need you to stick around. It's Magic.
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5: Hit me. All the chronic in the world can even message you. You're the ultimate high. You know what I'm saying, baby? Now check this out.

0: All right, Play Cousins, just got an update. So Pickle 250 that was happening this Saturday has been postponed. Now, I don't have a update as far as the next date, but I'll have that soon. Just wanted to let you know because I got pickleball players calling and texting, wanting, you know, questions answered, and I understand that. But it's been postponed. I really don't know why yet. I got to go out here and ask. I just got an email about it. So make sure, you know, you mark that off your schedule. But don't worry, a lot of stuff happening this Saturday. I heard the D-Ray Davis is over at the Louisville Comedy Club. Of course, the Cincy Music Fest, if you're going up there. What else is going on? Oh, Chris Brown and Usher, they're in Nashville. There's a lot going on this weekend. So, you know, let me know what you going to do because I might follow you. Hit me up, 502-795-1013, because I'm also looking for free back-to-school events. If you have one, please get it to me. You can text, you can call, you can send a flyer, you can send a voice text with the details. But I'm trying to make sure that we get the parents the resources they need because school is less than 2 weeks away. I think today marks 2 weeks away. I'm not ready as a parent, and my son's not ready as a kid, but we ain't got no choice. When we come back, we're kicking off our 1 p.m. hour, and I'm sitting in for Faith Daniels, and I hope I'm doing everything on her checklist, because if I'm not, I might get in trouble. Y'all make sure when you see Faith, tell her I did a good job, okay? I'm back in a few.
1: Steve, what happened to you, man? I was in the hospital. What happened? Cardiac arrest. What you doing now? Resting?
2: Resting.
3: Forever.
1: Well, I'm messing around and aggravate this cardio. Cardiac arrest. So now I'm going to rest for I mess around to get this cardiac back. Once black people don't know what something is, they label it. Here, you know he had cardiac arrest, so what he going to do? Well, he got arrest so he don't upset that cardiac. On Magic 101.3.
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All right, Play Cousins, it's the 1 o'clock hour. It's Magic in the Afternoon. Afternoons with Faith Daniel. How we want to call it, because I don't want to, you know, take a title. I know y'all miss me on midday, so we hanging out today and tomorrow and Saturday. Y'all get me for a few extra hours, but Monday, my girl's back. So, really quick, this 1 o'clock hour, we got to wrap up stuff. Going to make sure I plug you into some of these news stories, because I'm getting updates right now. A lot of things happening around the city. Still looking for back-to-school events that are free that I can, you know, put out to the other Play Cousins. And we're just going to kick it. You know, I know you're probably at work. You might be at work with a co-worker or boss you don't like. So we're going to make sure we take your mind off that. So in order to do that, yeah, you got to stick around. It's Magic.

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Want to get in touch with me and tell me about your daily debacle? Maybe a birthday shout-out, anniversary, or a workplace check-in. 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

0: right, Play Cousin. So I just got an update. JCPS, of course, you know, it starts in 2 weeks. If you see school buses this week and next, they're practicing for their routes. Now, most of the school buses, because we have over 600 routes, I didn't realize JCPS had that many routes, and that's a lot. 700 bus drivers, and these buses have gotten upgrades. They're saying that it should make it easier, even better than last year. You know, they streamlined it last year. It was better than the year before. Come on, let's be honest. Of course, we got to show them a little grace because there's still going to be hiccups. But there's also an updated app. And you know what? I'm going to put this stuff on our social media because there might be some parents who don't realize that. I don't know how JCPS is actually communicating that. I know they send text and things like that. I think I got mine through a text. But I'll make sure I put this stuff on our social media because, well, you need to know it. And if this is your kid's first year or you're sending a high schooler off and you just need to know where the buses are, you definitely want that app. I'm going to find some more details, get it to you. And anything else, back to school resources, you know I'm checking for that. Make sure you get it to me. When we come back, got to tell you something you can win and what's going on real soon. So you know what that means. Stick around. Don't you go nowhere. It's magic.
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1: 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We regulate any stealing of his property. We're damn good, too. But you can't be any geek off the street. Gotta be handy with the steal, if you know what I mean. Earn your keep.

right, Play Cousins, earlier I updated you, but I got clarification. So Pickle 250, that was happening this Saturday. 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It's been postponed, so we don't have a new date yet, but we'll be getting it soon. But I wanted to let anyone know who signed up, you know, for the pickleball tournaments, 1013online.com. They're going to have more details. But please, let your teams know, let your teammates, let your people know, because we are going to do it. It's just been postponed. I don't know if it's weather or not. I got to go, you know, dig a little deeper into the mystery. But it's been postponed, not canceled. So don't worry. Put them pickleball outfits up. All the ladies who are coming to see the men who are playing pickleball, girl, don't worry. We still going to do it. All the fellas who are going to get out there, you know, and show them how great they are at pickleball. Don't worry, fellas. We going to do it. When I get a new date, I'll let you know. But just make sure you change your schedule. Again, you can always hit our website, 1013online, to get details. Pickle 250 has been postponed. But shout out to Neil Huffman Auto Group for rocking with us, even for a new date. You know, we love us some Neil Huffman. All right, I'm back in a few so we can wrap up the show. It's magic.

0: All right, Play Cousins, it's time for me to slide out of the way. Well, actually, not out of the way because my show's up next, but I'm going to slide out of this seat, go grab me some lunch. I'm coming back at 2 to kick off Afternoon Magic. In the meantime, I want to close out with something I just read, and it's something our parents have said to us, grandparents. We've all said this, but treat others how you want to be treated. I think if we stop and pause and think, if I did this to me, how would I feel? Yeah, think about that. Treat others how you want to be treated. You know, show some love. Show some grace. We ain't got to be out here being mad at each other. I'm coming back right at 2, and that's in about 5 songs. We're going to kick off Afternoon Magic. I'm your girl, Shay K. I'm setting in for Faith Daniels today, tomorrow, and Saturday because she's hosting the Cincy Music Fest. And since she's working there, I'm going to go ahead and fill in for my sister because, Faith, she's good people. And if you're at the Cincinnati Music Festival, anytime you hear her say Louisville, Kentucky, Magic 101.3, or our sister station, B96.5, I need y'all to get brand new. Scream, holler, stomp your feet, and take pictures and video of Faith for me because I need them for social media. I just gave everybody an assignment. I'm coming back in just a few so we can kick off Afternoon Magic. I'm your girl, Shay K. Y'all know what it is. It's magic. 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

Alright, Play Cousins, it's Afternoon Magic. I'm your girl, Shay Kane. I've been with y'all all morning long, but that's okay. We together. We together to 7. Here's what we're doing today. Today is Thursday. It's Advice from the Couch. Today's letter is, it's a lot. But I'm going to need you guys. I need you to, you know, have input. I need you rocking with me because we got to get this situation solved. I'm going to call it a situation right now because when I read the letter, you're going to be like, oh no, that's situation. So hang around for that. Got some things you can win. We're going to talk about some current events in the city and we're just going to spend time. And don't forget, if you need a birthday shout out, you can call, text 502-795-1013. I want to help you celebrate your people. I'm back in 1, 2, looks like 3 songs. Either way, just stick around. It's magic.

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0: I play cousins. What's the 502? Now, as you know, back to school is 2 weeks away, so I'm definitely in search of back to school events. So something you can do, you can go to our website, 1013online.com. There is a tab that says community events. Go ahead, click that tab, fill out the details, and then attach the flyer or any information. That way, if it meets the criteria, which it has to be a free community event, you can get on the website. A lot of folks are going to use that for resources, especially now. So make sure that you're doing that. Now, just got word. I'm here for free things. If you got kids, I'm here for it. So Iroquois Amphitheater, you know, they do it big. I love them. There's some great folks there. And Monday, August the 3rd, this is right before school starts. It's next Monday, 7:30 p.m. You can see Shaun of the Dead. Now, they're doing Hollywood Classics Under the Stars. It's free. It's family friendly. They're going to have more movies. Check it out. It is Iroquois Amphitheater. It's really nice. They've done a lot of upgrades. But this is something free that you can do, you know, with the kids, with your boo, with your friends, ladies, you know, get your girls together, go see the free movie, then go out and eat, you know, you do something, but you can incorporate it because it's free, F-R-E-E, free. When we come back, I've got some birthday shout-outs, got to tell you something you can win. We're just going to kick it. It's Thursday, kicking off a Cincy Music Fest. Shout-out to Faith Daniel. She's your host, and she's putting in work. My girl been putting in work for the last 2 weeks, so make sure you're checking her out. When we come back, we talking. It's Magic.
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0: All right, Play Cousins, don't forget the Cincy Music Fest. It is going down. Faith Daniels is your host. Make sure you're checking it out. You can still hit our website, get details. They are still selling tickets. Make sure you go. The city is a whole vibe this weekend. And if you're there, give Faith a shout out. Take some pics and videos. Hopefully I'll see you up there. I'm not sure which day I'm going to make it, but I plan to slide at least one day because it's a good event. You just don't want to miss the Cincy Music Fest. Hit their website. You know, grab you some tickets and go. It's magic.
1: You know, I can't speak for all girls, but we just be mad that you didn't leave us alone. You keep... Leave me alone. If I'm not the one, ghost me. Gone.

0: sang a magic 101.3 happy birthday to Ashley Woolfolk, Daniel Nokum, Brandon West. We've got birthday shout-outs for Andrea Anderson, Dion Randolph, and Quentin Braggs. Happy birthday, Shanetta Harris. Happy birthday, Antonio Brookin, Willie Trice, and Perry Whitcliffe. I've got a birthday shout-out for Rick Dorham, Eddie Harris, and Brandon Owens. Happy birthday, Michael A. Moss Jr., Kenneth Dungeon, and Murphy Means. I've got a birthday shout-out for Gregory Johnson, Mace Holloway, and Damon Fortney. Happy birthday, Ty Scruggs, Tressa Birch, and David Sherman. I've got a birthday shout-out for Kevin Talbert and David Gold. Our celebrity birthday shout-outs, the one and only Marlon Wayans. I hope you're enjoying your day, sir. If you ever need a birthday shout-out, you know what to do. Call, text 502-795-1013, and I promise you, Play Cousin, I'm going to do the rest. We're going to celebrate your people. Y'all know what it is. It's magic.
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That's John B. sliding us into this 3 p.m. hour. John B.'s going to be in the city October 30th. Yes, my birthday. Now, he might not know it, but I do, and that's all that matters. As far as I'm concerned, he's coming to the Ville to celebrate my birthday. I have more details on that in the coming days because I heard through the grapevine we're going to be giving some tickets away. Now, in the meantime, here's what I need you to do. This 3 o'clock hour, you know, this is the hour where we get real messy. But also, we're going to kick off today's advice from the couch. This one is heavy, y'all. Her fiance will not invite his family to the wedding, and he's standing 10 toes down because they embarrass him. When we come back, we get messy, and we're talking about this letter. It's magic.

Your afternoon drive is about to get live with the Ville's Own Che K. 2 to 7. Get the afternoon mess. Advice from the cow. And I got questions. New time. 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

0: Jermaine Husu's fiance is making headlines after court documents from his custody battle revealed exactly what he's earning in Hollywood. Now, according to the filings, he pulled in $1.1 million for The Quiet Place Day One, $1.2 million for Red Car with Halle Berry, plus hundreds of thousands more from other films and residuals, and a World Cup project. Even with an average monthly income of around $60,000, he says he spends about $85,000 a month, while his ex, RZA, she believes he's actually bringing in closer to $133,000 a month and wants attorney fees covered and a cut of that money as well. Don't forget, he shares a son with Kimora Lee Simmons, who's in her own custody and legal divorce battle. A lot of drama that way. Meanwhile, the one and the only Wendy Williams, her court-appointed guardian, has officially settled the lawsuit against A&E over that drama-surrounded documentary that Wendy claimed showed her at her most vulnerable during serious health struggles. The settlement terms are sealed, so nah, we don't know what they said, what was said, and what's going to happen. But Wendy continues fighting to end her guardianship and regain control of her own life. We here for you, Wendy. And social media is buzzing again over Dr. Cheyenne Bryant. I don't know if I'm supposed to use the doctor still. After she jumped on that Netflix documentary trend to joke about the ongoing questions surrounding her doctorate. Instead of ending the debate, critics kind of doubled down and pointed out she still hasn't publicly shown proof of her degree.
1: My favorite question, by the way, my absolute favorite question, I said this, I don't teach people how to be married. That is a covenant and agreement that you two make together. Only you know how to marry and have your covenant with God. I teach people how to get out of their own way. I teach you how to get past your trauma, past your parental issues, so you don't come and bleed onto that relationship. See, look, happy, healthy people make happy, healthy relationships, and traumaed out people create trauma bonds. And so the goal for me is to say, if I can get you all to be in alignment with yourself, your three-part house is what I talk about in the book, how you think, how you feel, and how you behave. If that can align, then guess what? Y'all can align. But if you can't align with yourself, what makes you think you can align or even be at peace with somebody else? It doesn't work like that.
0: Well, Dr. Bryant, again, I don't know if I'm supposed to say doctor. Why Cheyenne insists she doesn't owe anyone an explanation because, in her words, she's already earned her title. We hear you, Cheyenne. Keep trolling them. If we come back in two songs, I got something to tell you. Stick around. It's Magic 101.3.
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All right, Play Cousins, before I get into the deets of what's going down August the 8th at the waterfront, I have a very special happy anniversary to Carrie and Yervonda, 21 years strong and going and going and going. I see y'all. Ooh, nothing like love. Now, August the 8th, the Sky Soul Festival, it's going down, and who knows? Might have a pair of tickets to give away in just a few minutes. I ain't made up my mind just yet. It is Throwback Thursday, so I'm feeling kind of, you know, tickety. I feel like I need to give some tickets away. So I need you to stay locked in. It's magic.

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Hi, this is Miss D. I'm representing Highlands Nursing Home and Rehab. I love Magic 101.3. I love the questions. I love to win. Try to win at least.

0: Career advice from the couch. I'm getting married in 3 months, and my fiance refuses to invite most of his family. He says every family event turns into pure embarrassment. His mom is loud and always has something inappropriate to say. His sister shows up dressed way too revealing, acts ratchet, and somehow becomes the center of attention. His brother refuses to wear anything but flashy, dope dealer clothes, and somebody always ends up arguing or ready to fight. The crazy part is my fiance is the complete opposite. Quiet, classy, successful, and very reserved. I understand why he feels this way, but I also hate the idea of him looking back and regretting not having his family at our wedding. Should I insist that they be invited because they're family, or respect his wishes and let it go? All right, Play Cousin, so this is a tough one because I definitely see where he's coming from. I mean, it's his wedding. It's a special day. Obviously, he doesn't like drama. It's not a part of who he is. At the same time, it is his family, and I understand what she's saying. But when does it become okay to set the boundary? Hey, family or not, y'all cannot come around me doing all of this. You know, he seems to be putting in a safe boundary, but I understand where she's coming from. She doesn't want him to regret this years from now, not having them there. Now, I'm wondering if he can have a conversation with them. You know, maybe she can't. Well, you know what? I'd have to know the relationship between her and the family because they definitely may take it away if she says something. So he might need to have a conversation. Or, you know, sometimes we know our family best. So I need your help. What are we telling this lady to do? Are we telling her, have the conversation, let it go? Just, you know, let the chips fall where they may. 502-795-1013. Now, if you want to call, jump on air really quick and have your say, no problem. If you want to send me a text and, you know, type it out, got you there too. If you want to text me and send a voice text, I'll put that on air as well. Now, when we come back, got stuff to talk about. We're kicking off that 4 o'clock hour, and I just feel like I got to get some tickets away. I feel it in my spirit, so you know what that means. You're going to have to stick around. It's magic.
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6: We got some road construction slowing things down, especially on the westbound side of 64 in between Crandall and Lanesville Road as you make your way down to that construction zone. So give yourself about 10 to 15 extra minutes through there. Disabled vehicle at 64 West at Grinstead. That left lane is blocked off, waiting on a tow truck to come get them. You got backups to about the Watterson Expressway. Give yourself that extra time to work your way through there, maybe a 20-minute delay. I'm Andy Bass with 502 Traffic.
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2: 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Yeah.

0: All right, Play Cousins, we just arrived at our 4 o'clock hour. So Drake said hotline bling. So I said, how do I make this hotline bling? So I got a pair of tickets I want to give away. We're going to start the hour off just hot and ready. I've got tickets to the Sky Soul Festival. So here's what we're doing. I'm looking for texter number 11. 502-795-1013. Now, here's the thing. You can text more than once. You can keep texting. If it's the 11th text to come through, these are going to be your tickets. But here's what you got to text. I'm about to play you a voice. And all you got to do, and I'm going to accept any of these three. Tell me the character's name or the actor's name or the movie, the title of the movie. Character, actor, or movie title. Either one work. And if you know all three, well, you just gonna be, you know, the baddest in the room. But I'll take any three. 502-795-1013. I'm gonna turn this down a little bit. And this is the voice you need to identify.
1: Say again. Say something else. Oh! Say something else. Say something else. Say again. Say something else. Oh! Say something else. Say something else. Say again. Say something else. Oh! Say something else. Say something else. Say again. Say something else.
0: I had to play it a few times. It cracks me up. 502-795-1013. Texter 11. All you got to do is have one of these correct. The actor, the character name, or the movie title. That's it. Whoever's my text, I got tickets to the Sky So Fest. I've got the Fugees up next. It's magic.

0: Dear advice from the couch. I'm getting married in 3 months, and my fiance refuses to invite most of his family. He says every family event turns into pure embarrassment. His mom is loud and always has something inappropriate to say. His sister shows up dressed way too revealing, acts ratchet, and somehow becomes the center of attention. His brother refuses to wear anything but flashy, dope dealer clothes, and somebody always ends up arguing or ready to fight. The crazy part is my fiance is the complete opposite. Quiet, classy, successful, and very reserved. I understand why he feels this way, but I also hate the idea of him looking back and regretting not having his family at our wedding. Should I insist that they be invited because they're family, or respect his wishes and let it go? All right, so that letter, it's simple to the point, but it's pretty intense because this is, in my opinion, a life-changing type of situation, because depending on how they move, that is going to dictate how this relationship with the family goes, which, of course, as many of us know, will impact their marriage. So just got off the phone with Dana. I know Dana. Hey, girl, thanks for calling. Dana said she's been in the same situation. She said, invite them, lay down the rules. But if they don't follow the rules, be prepared to put them out. And she said, you might just want to think about having them come to the reception and not necessarily the ceremony. Okay, here's my thing, though. That family's going to feel away when you tell them, hey, you can come to this but not that. Somebody in that equation, whether it's mama, sister, brother, somebody's going to have something to say, and it might go left. But Dana, you know, I appreciate your perspective, especially since you've been through it. Matter of fact, you never did tell me how that turned out. Call me back, 502-795-1013. Call me back, because I actually know, y'all, I need to know what happened. I'm coming back in a few. It's Magic.
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0: All right, Play Cousins, we're still inside this 4 p.m. hour, and we've been talking about Summer of Soul. So I want to pause, and I want to give a shout-out to my folks over at The Groove. So Summer of Soul, it is powered by them. This is their thing. They have shown up in a big way. So when you hear myself or Hurlin or Faith, we're giving away tickets, a lot of that is because of Summer of Soul, because of The Groove. So I wanted to take a moment and just spotlight them. They have something every night. And I don't mean like every other night. No, they have something 7 days a week. I told you they don't sleep over there. Tonight, Thursday, they have Karaoke Thursday. DJ Reggie Ridge. Shout out to DJ Reggie Ridge. We go way back. And 8 p.m. to 2 a.m., that's the time. But here's where it gets a little bit more. One thing I'll say about The Groove, they make you feel like home. You know, what was it? Cheers. You know, you walk in, Norm, hey, Norm. They'll make you feel like that because most of the folks that come through, they treat them like family, or they know them, or they grew up together, or they went to school together. It has become the place where you know you can go, have a good time, have good food, be entertained, and just kind of wind down. That is becoming rare, rare in this day and age. So shout out to them. Pull up on them tonight and get you some karaoke action and get you some Groove fries, because I keep telling y'all, I have yet to have any fries that are as good as those Groove fries. They knew what they were doing. When we come back, I'm going to see who has text. I'm looking for Texter 11, and hopefully they're on the text line. And we're going to talk about this letter because I don't know if he should bring them to the wedding or not. I don't want the wedding to be messy, and neither does he. But that fiance, her, she's trying to be a good wife. It's magic.
1: You know, I can't speak for all girls, but we just be mad that you didn't leave us alone. You can't leave me alone. If I'm not the one, ghost me.

right, Play Cousins, we're still inside this 4 o'clock hour. I'm looking at this trending story. So Mario was performing in St. Louis last night. And he's on tour with Usher and Chris Brown. Chris Brown and Usher. You know, I got to give them their respect. I say their names just right. But Mario took a slip on stage. And, you know, it happens to the best of folks. It's actually one of my biggest fears. I got to be honest. But he gets right up, keeps saying it, never misses a beat. The comment section, of course, is y'all hold nothing back. But I love my Play Cousins. Y'all were, you know, had little jokey jokes for him. Somebody said, was it Baby O and was Diddy in the building? Somebody said Usher put water on the stage. It's just the comments are funny. But I'm glad that Mario is okay. But here's my question. How would you handle that? Because I'm going to be honest. If it was me, I'm not getting up. I'm laying on that stage until Usher or Chris Brown or Breezy and Ursha come and get me. I'm not getting up because I fell on stage in front of all these people. It's a sold out show. But shout out to Mario. He kept singing. He got up. I mean, he didn't miss a beat. Me, I'm still laying on the stage. And somebody have to come. Hurling have to come get me a face because I'm not getting up. Hit me up and tell me what you would do. But check out social media. I'm going to put this up there because, you know, I like Mario. And I hate that he failed, but it's the comments for me. Y'all ain't got no act right. When we come back, it's going to be 5 o'clock. We're going to do the 5 o'clock ride out. Matter of fact, I'm just going to get out of the way, let DJ Slick do his thing. Then I'm coming back. We're going to talk about this letter. Advice from the couch today. It's advice. And I'm back in a few. It's magic.

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2: Officials remain on scene of a couple of earlier problems around town. One is on the Watterson Expressway westbound right as you approach Newburgh Road. Left lane remains blocked off through there. You got some heavy delays from Taylorsville Road out to that scene, which is adding about 10, maybe even 15 minutes worth of delays. The Snyder Expressway, very busy anywhere from 64 as you make your way through Fern Creek, even beyond 31. So give yourself that 15 extra minutes. I'm Andy Bass with 502 Traffic.
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3: 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It's so cold, but I need to tell you, I got a strategy. We about to heat it up. 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

I play cousins at 5 o'clock. Ryan out, DJ Slick. I told you, it's the mix you don't know you need until you hear it. Shout out to DJ Slick. Make sure you're following him on social media. Type in DJ Slick, S-L-I-K-K. He pops right up. Now, a lot of stuff's coming to the city. I want to make sure I'm keeping you plugged in because there's things you can win. You know, we don't do it small. We do it big. You know, we sprinkle magic on your entertainment life. Afro Man. Coming to Louisville, September 5th. Magic, we want you in the building. So here's what I want you to do, because this is all a part of our Summer of Soul, which is curated. It is sponsored. It is put together. It is rocking with the groove. 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It's your chance to see Afro Man live. And when I say he's an entertainer, yeah, he's an entertainer. When we come back, we're going to keep talking about this letter. He don't want the family to come to the wedding. And she does. This is about to be one. We're going to get into it. It's magic.

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4: This is Dr. Eric A. Johnson, pastor of Greater Galilee Church, with Give Me a Minute. 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

afternoon drive is about to get live with the Ville's own Che K. 2 to 7. Get the afternoon mess. 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

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I got jokes, I got jams, and of course, I've got your celebrity news and gossip. 10 a.m. to 2, right here on Magic 101.3.

0: Dear advice from the couch. I'm getting married in 3 months, and my fiance refuses to invite most of his family. He says every family event turns into pure embarrassment. His mom is loud and always has something inappropriate to say. His sister shows up dressed way too revealing, acts ratchet, and somehow becomes the center of attention. His brother refuses to wear anything but flashy, dope dealer clothes, and somebody always ends up arguing or ready to fight. The crazy part is my fiance is the complete opposite. Quiet, classy, successful, and very reserved. I understand why he feels this way, but I also hate the idea of him looking back and regretting not having his family at our wedding. Should I insist that they be invited because they're family, or respect his wishes and let it go? Honestly, the more I think about this letter, the more I realize this could definitely set a tone for their marriage. So they definitely should approach this, you know, the proper way, the right way. They really don't need to, you know, act in haste. Instead, think it out and come up with a strategy. Because depending on who says what to who, they're going to have to pay the price. If his family is mad, they're going to be mad at him and mad at her. And as a new bride, I'm sure she doesn't want to go through that. And neither of them. Nobody deserves drama at their wedding or because of something they chose to do at their wedding. And I've got a text that says, most definitely invite his family. But it seems he has the right mindset. And Lord, forgive his family, for they do not know. Okay, honey. But he needs to rise above and show his family it's time to break that ratchet cycle. It's all about learning your partner's perspective and going with what he needs to raise his own family in the wicked world we live in. You know what? Solid advice. And that man, he does. He knows his family better than anyone. But I definitely hope they can work this out for the best of everyone, because getting married is stressful enough. Having drama with the family just adds to it. And as a newlywed couple, they don't need anything extra. They should be able to enjoy the wedding, the honeymoon, and all the time after without mess and drama. So I love the advice. I love the text. But I got time for somebody else. If you want to hit me up, you can call, you can text, you can send a voice text. When we come back, we're going to dive into the letter a little more. And I'm going to tell you what's coming up in the 6 o'clock hour, because we got big things popping. Jumping off next week. It's magic.
1: Steve, what happened to you, man? I was in the hospital. What happened? Cardiac arrest. What you doing now? Resting?
2: Resting.
3: Forever.
1: Well, I mess around and aggravate this cardio. Cardiac arrest. So now I'm going to rest for I mess around to get this cardiac back. Once black people don't know what something is, they label it. You know he had cardiac arrest, so what he going to do? Well, he got arrest so he don't upset that cardiac. Magic 101.3.
4: Officials remain on scene of that earlier accident on the Waterside Expressway westbound right at Newburgh Road. Left lane remains blocked off. Still got some heavy delays on the approach to it from Breckenridge Lane out to that scene. Now we got an accident at Bardstown Road at Kalen Avenue that is slowing things down through there. And heavy rush hour delays pretty much exist on the Snyder. That would be eastbound and westbound anywhere from 65 as you make your way through both directions. I'm Andy Bass with 502 Traffic.
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0: 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Here's what happened on the Steve Harvey Morning Show. Jiggle and loose is two different things.
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Now, Chaney, what you doing out there? 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I just sent you something special. Congratulations. I appreciate you rocking with me. Now, Play Cousins, don't worry, tomorrow I got another pair of tickets to give away. And who knows, I might just throw another in there. You know, on Fridays, I get frisky. When we come back, we're going to talk about our advice from the couch letter. Hopefully, we can get this wrapped up with some good advice. So I'm coming back in just a few. But you know what that means. I'm going to need you to stick around. You know where you are. You know where you at. It's magic.

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0: advice from the couch. I'm getting married in 3 months, and my fiance refuses to invite most of his family. He says every family event turns into pure embarrassment. His mom is loud and always has something inappropriate to say. His sister shows up dressed way too revealing, acts ratchet, and somehow becomes the center of attention. His brother refuses to wear anything but flashy, dope dealer clothes, and somebody always ends up arguing or ready to fight. The crazy part is my fiance is the complete opposite. Quiet, classy, successful, and very reserved. I understand why he feels this way, but I also hate the idea of him looking back and regretting not having his family at our wedding. Should I insist that they be invited because they're family, or respect his wishes and let it go? All right, so I got some responses, got some texts, got some emails. I'm going to read a few of them, then I'll give you my take on it. So I got an anonymous text, and this person said, I'm usually that messy family member that no one wants to invite. But they're also saying they like the chance to have an option. That's an interesting, you know, the fact that you can admit that's, you know, that's a struggle, but you still want the chance. I think that's a step in the right direction. Maybe you all should have some dialogue and see how we can, you know, mend this. That's just my thoughts. Now, this text from Shell says that she personally would tell him no. He knows best. He knows his family. And since it's her wedding day, she would want to enjoy the day. So she would be perfectly fine if he did not invite the messy family members, even if it was his mom. You know what? It's her wedding. There's so many layers to this. So here's my thoughts on it. First of all, your husband or your fiance, he knows his family. And for him to take that stance, he sees all the potential and, you know, his spidey senses are tingling and he just doesn't want that. I also think part of that is also a way of him protecting you because it is your wedding day and he knows how important it is. And he would much rather they be upset with him than they ruin your day. That's how I'm taking it. So as much as you want the family there, and yes, he may regret it years down the road, respect him enough to know he knows his family. He knows the potential. He knows what could go wrong, but having a great wedding day is more important to him. So, and that had to be a tough decision for him to make internally because it's his mother, it's his sister, it's his brother. For him to say he doesn't want them there on one of the most important days of his life, that says a lot. So respect him, have another conversation with him, and tell him that, you know, you're fine with them coming. But that way, the decision is totally his, and he knows that he's not, you know, leaving you in the dark, that he's being honest. And if he decides to not invite them, you know where he stands. He's standing firm, and he don't want no mess, and I cannot knock that. All right, when we come back, we got plenty to talk about. We're going to close out the show, but I'm also going to tell you something you can win next week. I told you, Magic, we stay. We keep you booked and busy. We stay with the good tickets. We stay with the good events, so you know what that means. Stick around. It's Magic.
1: 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Call me your Superman. Mary J. Blige. I still believe
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1: 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You don't have pro bass like Earth, Wind, and Fire.
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1: Beyonce. SZA.
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All right, Play Cousins, the time is almost up, but not quite. 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You ready? 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And then run on over to Instagram and follow at 101.3 Magic. Stuff goes there, you don't get on air. I'm trying to make sure you got all the angles that you could stay locked in. When we come back, we're going to close out the show, but it ain't over just yet. So you know what that means. Stick around. It's Magic.

0: right, Play Cousins, it is time for me to wrap up today's show. First, thank y'all for rocking with me. Thank you to all the people who text to enter and win tickets, who text just to check on me, who had input about today's advice from the couch, the folks that called, the ones that asked me. You know, some of y'all just called just to ask me stuff, and I'm here for it. Y'all motivate me. You keep me going. So I appreciate you guys so much. Now, Cincy Music Fest, you know, it really kicked off today with some heavy-hitting events. Tomorrow, Saturday, big old shows. Charlie Wilson tomorrow, Mary J. Blige Saturday. If you're traveling to Cincy, you know, for the festival, be safe. Have fun, be safe, and have even more fun. Now, while you're there, when you see my girl Faith Daniels up on stage, take some pictures, take some videos, shout her name, and when you hear her say Magic 101.3, I need y'all to act real brand new. I need y'all screaming and yelling. Don't worry about everybody else. Y'all just scream and yell for us. All right, I got to get out of here. I got to get out of the way. You know who's up next. Yeah, y'all know who's up next. Mr. Trouble himself, Herlin. And the rule is, I better be out the way. That's just where we are now, and I like to follow the rules. So, before I go, you know what we do? Y'all, we talk about this. We do this every day. I just need you to go out and do something good somewhere. I'm your girl, Shay K. I'm actually back tomorrow at 10 a.m. because I'm going to be sitting in for Faith again because she's doing what? Hosting the Cincy Music Fest. So I'm going to be here, you know, rocking her show. But I hope to see you all out tomorrow night because Cincy Music Fest, y'all want to miss this one. I also got tickets to give away tomorrow to the Sky Soul Festival. So I just gave you a bunch of reasons to rock with me all day tomorrow. It's magic.
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Right here on Magic 101.3, Kentuckiana's number one for throwbacks and R&B. Welcome to a Thursday night edition of the Quiet Storm.

0: Magic 101.3, Kentuckiana's number one for throwbacks and R&B. Happy Thursday to you. One step closer to the weekend, because the weekend is the weekend. But this is the Quiet Storm. I didn't know what else to say after I did that. So I just ended it, right? Welcome to the show with me, Herlin Robinson. It's the Quiet Storm. And what do we do on the Quiet Storm? We catch that vibe. And then what we do next, we lock in. That's what we do. You can win a one-night stay and a $75 resort credit to Belterra Casino. Stick around. Find out exactly what it is that you got to do. Because if you like me, I need a little staycation. You know what I mean? I need to find me a place where I can re-energize.
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6: 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You trying to hurt our feelings? 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

0: Anita Baker with you, bringing me joy right here on the Choir Stone on Magic 101.3. And here's some mint condition with, what kind of man would I be?
1: You know,
0: sometimes as men, we got to ask ourselves that question. If I do that,
1: we can't do this.
0: What kind of man would I be?
1: Just can't.

0: Let us see, let you know what. Do anything for you right here on the Quest on Magic 101.3. Kentucky Anna's number one for throwbacks R&B. It's me, Herlin Robinson, doing what I do, just setting the mood right. You know what I'm saying? Just setting the mood right so you and me can catch a vibe. How many of you do that, right? If you know you got a little something, get ready, pop off. How do you set the mood right? Or you just leave everything like it is and you just get this, right? Or do you try to set the mood right just to kind of help facilitate things? You know what I'm talking about. You know what I'm talking about. Okay, well, sometimes you need a little help. That's why you can win a one-night stay and a $75 resort credit to Belterra Casino. 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And then you go there, and guess what you do? You set the mood.
1: Steve, what happened to you, man? I was in the hospital. What happened? Cardiac arrest. What you doing now? Resting?
2: Resting.
3: Forever.
1: Well, I mess around and aggravate this cardio. 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Once black people don't know what something is, they label it. You know he had cardiac arrest, so what are you going to do? Well, he got arrest so he don't upset that cardiac.
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